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13: Northwest Georgia weather.
14: Stay hot the next couple of days. We can't rule out a few showers and thunderstorms overnight. Otherwise, just some clouds, a low dropping down to near 70. A chance of a pop-up storm or two as we head through Friday. Patchy fog otherwise, 92 the high. Heat index levels into the mid to upper 90s. You get to the weekend, a few scattered storms look like a possibility on Saturday and Sunday. Highs in the low 90s. Overnight lows mostly around 70. I'm meteorologist Mark Thibodeau from the Weather Channel.

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6: Northwest Georgia weather.
7: We'll see the potential for a few pop-up storms as we head through the overnight hours, a low dropping back to about 70. One or two pop-up storms on Friday, patchy fog early on, 92 the high, heat index levels into the upper 90s. Then on Saturday, one or two widely scattered storms, otherwise mainly sunny conditions, a high of 92. Pop-up storm or two on Sunday, low near 70, highs in the low 90s. I'm meteorologist Mark Thibodeau from the Weather Channel.

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0: 13 number one hits, more than 12 million albums sold, and two CMA awards. 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
2: Northwest Georgia weather.
3: Stay hot the next couple of days. We can't rule out a few showers and thunderstorms overnight. Otherwise, just some clouds, a low dropping down to near 70. A chance of a pop-up storm or two as we head through Friday. Patchy fog otherwise, 92 the high. Heat index levels into the mid to upper 90s. You get to the weekend, a few scattered storms look like a possibility on Saturday and Sunday. Highs in the low 90s. Overnight lows mostly around 70. I'm meteorologist Mark Thibodeau from the Weather Channel.

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2: 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And he goes, "Yeah." I said, "If that was me, I would have said, fill up the hole. 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
9: See the potential for a few pop-up storms as we head through the overnight hours, low dropping back to about 70. One or two pop-up storms on Friday, patchy fog early on, 92 the high, heat index levels into the upper 90s. Then on Saturday, one or two widely scattered storms, otherwise mainly sunny conditions, a high of 92. Pop-up storm or two on Sunday, low near 70, highs in the low 90s. I'm meteorologist Mark Thibodeau from the Weather Channel.

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4: When the clouds roll in and the rain begins to fall,
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11: Northwest Georgia weather.
12: Stay hot the next couple of days. We can't rule out a few showers and thunderstorms overnight. Otherwise, just some clouds, a low dropping down to near 70. A chance of a pop-up storm or two as we head through Friday. Patchy fog otherwise, 92 the high. Heat index levels into the mid to upper 90s. We get to the weekend, a few scattered storms look like a possibility on Saturday and Sunday. Highs in the low 90s. Overnight lows mostly around 70. I'm meteorologist Mark Thibodeau from the Weather Channel.

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7: Northwest Georgia weather.
8: We'll see the potential for a few pop-up storms as we head through the overnight hours, low dropping back to about 70. One or two pop-up storms on Friday, patchy fog early on, 92 the high, heat index levels into the upper 90s. Then on Saturday, one or two widely scattered storms, otherwise mainly sunny conditions, a high of 92. Pop-up storm or two on Sunday, low near 70, highs in the low 90s. I'm meteorologist Mark Thibodeau from the Weather Channel.

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0: 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Northwest
1: Georgia weather. Stay hot the next couple of days. We can't rule out a few showers and thunderstorms overnight. Otherwise, just some clouds, a low dropping down to near 70. A chance of a pop-up storm or two as we head through Friday. Patchy fog otherwise, 92 the high. Heat index levels into the mid to upper 90s. You get to the weekend, a few scattered storms look like a possibility on Saturday and Sunday. Highs in the low 90s. Overnight lows mostly around 70. I'm meteorologist Mark Thibodeau from the Weather Channel.

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0: 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Mark Chestnut is bringing his legendary honky-tonk sound to the Forum in Rome on Saturday, September 12th.
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3: Northwest Georgia weather.
4: We'll see the potential for a few pop-up storms as we head through the overnight hours. Low dropping back to about 70. One or two pop-up storms on Friday. Patchy fog early on. 92 the high. Heat index levels into the upper 90s. Then on Saturday, one or two widely scattered storms. Otherwise, mainly sunny conditions. A high of 92. Pop-up storm or two on Sunday. Low near 70. Highs in the low 90s. I'm meteorologist Mark Thibodeau from the Weather Channel.

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2: weather. Stay hot the next couple of days. We can't rule out a few showers and thunderstorms overnight. Otherwise, just some clouds, although dropping down to near 70. A chance of a pop-up storm or two as we head through Friday. Patchy fog otherwise, 92 the high. Heat index levels into the mid to upper 90s. We get to the weekend, a few scattered storms look like a possibility on Saturday and Sunday. Highs in the low 90s. Overnight lows mostly around 70. I'm meteorologist Mark Thibodeau from the Weather Channel.

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7: Northwest Georgia weather.
8: We'll see the potential for a few pop-up storms as we head through the overnight hours, low dropping back to about 70. One or two pop-up storms on Friday, patchy fog early on, 92 the high, heat index levels into the upper 90s. Then on Saturday, one or two widely scattered storms, otherwise mainly sunny conditions, a high of 92. Pop-up storm or two on Sunday, low near 70, highs in the low 90s. I'm meteorologist Mark Thibodeau from the Weather Channel.

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5: Stay hot the next couple of days. We can't rule out a few showers and thunderstorms overnight. Otherwise, just some clouds, a low dropping down to near 70. A chance of a pop-up storm or two as we head through Friday. Patchy fog otherwise, 92 the high. Heat index levels into the mid to upper 90s. You get to the weekend, a few scattered storms look like a possibility on Saturday and Sunday. Highs in the low 90s. Overnight lows mostly around 70. I'm meteorologist Mark Thibodeau from the Weather Channel.
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1: My neighbors had one put in a few years ago, and when the guy was, they finished it, and the guy was there explaining how to maintain it. 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I said, "Hey, man, I just heard that guy telling you how to take care of this pool." And he goes, "Yeah." I said, "If that was me, I would have said, fill up the hole." 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
4: Northwest Georgia. We'll see the potential for a few pop-up storms as we head through the overnight hours, low dropping back to about 70. One or two pop-up storms on Friday, patchy fog early on, 92 the high, heat index levels into the upper 90s. Then on Saturday, one or two widely scattered storms, otherwise mainly sunny conditions, a high of 92. Pop-up storm or two on Sunday, low near 70, highs in the low 90s. I'm meteorologist Mark Thibodeau from the Weather Channel.

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3: Northwest Georgia weather.
4: Stay hot the next couple of days. We can't rule out a few showers and thunderstorms overnight. Otherwise, just some clouds, although dropping down to near 70. A chance of a pop-up storm or two as we head through Friday. Patchy fog otherwise, 92 the high. Heat index levels into the mid to upper 90s. You get to the weekend, a few scattered storms look like a possibility on Saturday and Sunday. Highs in the low 90s. Overnight lows mostly around 70. I'm meteorologist Mark Thibodeau from the Weather Channel.

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1: Listen, back in the day, you had a Kiss lunchbox. 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
6: We'll see the potential for a few pop-up storms as we head through the overnight hours, a low dropping back to about 70. One or two pop-up storms on Friday, patchy fog early on, 92 the high, heat index levels into the upper 90s. Then on Saturday, one or two widely scattered storms, otherwise mainly sunny conditions, a high of 92. Pop-up storm or two on Sunday, low near 70, highs in the low 90s. I'm meteorologist Mark Thibodeau from the Weather Channel.

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5: Northwest Georgia weather.
6: Stay hot the next couple of days. We can't rule out a few showers and thunderstorms overnight. Otherwise, just some clouds, although dropping down to near 70. A chance of a pop-up storm or two as we head through Friday. Patchy fog otherwise, 92 the high. Heat index levels into the mid to upper 90s. You get to the weekend, a few scattered storms look like a possibility on Saturday and Sunday. Highs in the low 90s. Overnight lows mostly around 70. I'm meteorologist Mark Thibodeau from the Weather Channel.

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1: My neighbors had one put in a few years ago, and when the guy was, they finished it, and the guy was there explaining how to maintain it, it took him about 45 minutes, and I could hear him talking to him. 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And he goes, "Yeah." I said, "If that was me, I would have said, fill up the hole. I'm done with it."
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5: Northwest Georgia weather.
6: We'll see the potential for a few pop-up storms as we head through the overnight hours, a low dropping back to about 70. One or two pop-up storms on Friday, patchy fog early on, 92 the high, heat index levels into the upper 90s. Then on Saturday, one or two widely scattered storms, otherwise mainly sunny conditions, a high of 92. Pop-up storm or two on Sunday, low near 70, highs in the low 90s. I'm meteorologist Mark Thibodeau from the Weather Channel.

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3: Stay hot the next couple of days. We can't rule out a few showers and thunderstorms overnight. Otherwise, just some clouds, a low dropping down to near 70. A chance of a pop-up storm or two as we head through Friday. Patchy fog otherwise, 92 the high. Heat index levels into the mid to upper 90s. You get to the weekend, a few scattered storms look like a possibility on Saturday and Sunday. Highs in the low 90s. Overnight lows mostly around 70. I'm meteorologist Mark Thibodeau from the Weather Channel.

She looks so pretty with no makeup on. 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
1: Listen, back in the day, you had a Kiss lunchbox. 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
4: Northwest Georgia weather.
5: We'll see the potential for a few pop-up storms as we head through the overnight hours, a low dropping back to about 70. One or two pop-up storms on Friday, patchy fog early on, 92 the high, heat index levels into the upper 90s. Then on Saturday, one or two widely scattered storms, otherwise mainly sunny conditions, a high of 92. Pop-up storm or two on Sunday, low near 70, highs in the low 90s. I'm meteorologist Mark Thibodeau from the Weather Channel.

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1: Northwest Georgia weather.
2: More wet weather expected as we push on through our Friday afternoon and evening. Could have impacts for some high school football, or if you are going to be heading out. Sunny through this morning with some patchy fog, a passing shower, thunderstorm, but a better chance mid to late afternoon through early tonight, up near 90. Tonight will settle to 70 with any storms around ending early. Chance of showers and thunderstorms continues over the weekend. From the Weather Channel, Ray Stajic.
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1: My neighbors had one put in a few years ago, and when the guy was, they finished it, and the guy was there explaining how to maintain it, it took him about 45 minutes, and I could hear him talking to him. 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
6: Northwest Georgia weather.
7: We'll continue with thunderstorm chances mid to late afternoon through this evening. Something may try to sneak in earlier. Other than that, some patchy fog and some sunshine with the clouds. A chance of showers and thunderstorms this afternoon through early tonight could have impact on Friday evening plans. High close to 90. Over the weekend, we'll have storms around. Hit and miss, though, in the afternoon hours near 90. From the Weather Channel, I'm Ray Stager.
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15: Showtime.
1: I don't know what they're talking about. I don't remember the last time I had a good hair day.
16: Yeah.
1: Seriously have hit the point where I don't even care anymore. Like, this, you know what? This is what I got. Deal with it.
16: You know what? It's different now than it was years ago. Now you can have your hair going every which way, and that's the way it's supposed to be. You see what I'm saying?
1: That's called the messy look.
16: Right.
1: Yes.
16: I can't believe people actually take time to make their hair look that way. Why don't you just roll out of bed and not touch it?
1: Well, you know what? Or you could have hair like mine. Mm-hmm. I don't have to do a cotton picking thing to mine to get the messy look. It just happens all by itself.
16: Yeah,
1: so
16: that's right. Yeah.
1: But, you know, that's what happens when you start running out of it. It's kind of have to do whatever it wants you to do. Hey, welcome in. We are so glad you're here. We're going to have a good time today. We got a lot of ground to cover. Yes, indeed, we're going to be talking about Dolly a little bit more today. And I got some fun stuff, except for one thing. Mm-hmm. And I just want to throw this out. I don't know if this person listens to the show or not, but maybe you know this person and you can tell them. There's a guy out there. His name is Robert Lee. Or at least that's what he goes by on social media.
16: Mm-hmm.
1: If you know Robert, and he is a guy that you know well enough that you follow him on his socials, and you know that the kind of crap that he puts on his social media all the time, call him up and say, hey, Broadway and Friends really want you to listen to the second hour of their show today. Because they got something just for you, Robert
16: Lee.
1: Okay. So, yeah, that's coming up. Got a bone to pick with Mr. Lee there.
16: Okay.
1: In the meantime, we're going to be smarter when you leave the show than you were when you got here. So we're going to teach you some stuff right now to help make that happen. By the way, we are Broadway and Friends. I'm Broadway.
16: I'm T-Wall.
1: What you teaching us today, man?
16: Oh, you're going to learn something today. Urine was used to keep clothes clean in ancient Rome.
1: The heck you say?
16: It was effective because of the high ammonia content. And if that's the case, when I was growing up, I had the cleanest sheets in the neighborhood. I'm telling you, man. They were whistle clean.
1: Yeah,
16: that's what those sheets were.
1: Thanks for that.
16: Yeah.
1: T-Wall told me one time he was a bedwetter as a kid, and I was like, well, a lot of kids wet the bed when they were kids. And T-Wall was like, from the dresser? And I was like, well, that's not how that works at all, man.
16: Yeah. I used the top drawer.
1: Yeah, you were not doing it right. That's all I'm saying.
16: Yeah.
1: Check this out. One more reason to hate cats. Cats are the serial killers of the animal world.
16: Oh, boy.
1: Scientists have named cats as being solely responsible for the complete annihilation of 33 species of birds, mammals, and reptiles.
16: Wow.
1: Yeah. So if you like to wake up in the morning and sit out and have a little coffee on the porch kind of morning and listen to the birds singing while the sun rises, your cat is going to end that for you one day.
16: That's right.
1: He's either going to kill all the birds or you, but he's going to kill somebody. Just know that. It's
16: Does PETA know about this? Well, I'm calling PETA.
1: Don't call PETA. PETA be defending them. Yeah, no, this is terrible. Listen, cats are awful. Just awful.
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1: Look, I understand that the wheels of justice turn slow, but this is insane. You remember that little thing that happened on 9/11 back in 2001? Yeah. I mean, you know, when terrorists...
2: 25 years ago.
1: It's crazy to me to think that there's an entire generation of people that were not alive when that happened.
2: I know, me too.
1: And because of that, you may not even know this. And your parents have probably forgot. I'll be honest with you. I thought he was dead already. But nope. He his name, by the way, is Khalid Sheikh Mohammed. Remember that name?
2: Oh, yeah. Yeah.
1: He's the guy that they said was the total mastermind behind what happened on 9/11 back in 01. And if you look at a photo of this dude, you go, I don't know how he's the... Just looking at him, he doesn't look like he'd be the mastermind of much of anything. But they say he was the dude to put the whole thing together. Hmm. And so the lives of more than 3,000 Americans, their blood is on this guy's hands.
2: Right.
1: And we have had him for quite some time, like 27 years or 25 years now. But it's by the time he goes to trial, this is my point, the time he goes to trial, T, 27 years. Since the crime, because they finally set a date. It's going to be June 5th, 2028.
2: What is up with that?
1: I have no idea. It's insane. Prosecutors wanted the trial to start next year, but a military judge said, no, we're not going to do that. I don't know why. I wasn't there. I have no idea. But Muhammad and several other of his little lackeys have been held at Gitmo for more than 20 years, being charged directly with masterminding the attacks that killed more than 3,000 of our brothers and sisters on September 11th. Now, the insane delay, of course, there's been, because you know how we do. And listen, I'm all about the Constitution, okay? Nobody's going to defend the Constitution more than me. And I'm all about the fact that everybody's got rights. This jackass, no rights for you, sir. First of all, you're not an American. I don't know how he even falls under that purview, to be honest with you. But, you know, he got himself a court-appointed attorney. And that guy, I guess, has been making his living postponing this trial for years and years and years and years and years. We had some legal battles over how the CIA was interrogating this guy, like we care. There was some evidence issues and some confessions issues. And then they were trying to figure out where we're going to try them and how we're going to try them and how they're going to be prosecuted, when all you had to do was just shoot them on sight. And that would have ended all this. But that's just me. That's just me. Here's my thing. When this trial finally starts, I just pray that it's not on TV. Do not give this guy a microphone. Do not give him a platform.

0: 5 years to put so-and-so to death because he was... No, this guy hasn't even been to trial.
1: No, yet. We ain't found him guilty yet, yeah, even right. though apparently... and listen, I'm just going by what we've been told or what we were told for about 8 years, and then they stopped talking about it altogether. But apparently, he is completely guilty, and they've got all the evidence that they need. He just won't confess. And he won't confess because he wants to get up in the witness stand and start spewing his venom all over the place. That's what he's waiting for. Mm-hmm. And it's you know what? I mean, it's just... Can we just take him to Russia and try him? Let's just do that. Let's just take him over there and let the military go, hey, can we borrow a little building for a couple of weeks?
0: Because this is going to take the Russians about an hour and a half.
1: You know what? I was like, you know, comrades, if this guy had done to you what he did to us, what would you do? And they would have been like, well, that cell would have been vacant 26 years ago.
0: Long time. I mean,
1: you know, and so anyway, we have drug our feet on this and drug our feet on this. And this rubs me the wrong way, as it should every red-blooded American. But I just remember what that day was like, and I know this dude was sitting in a cave somewhere on the other side of the world just laughing his butt off while it was happening. And I don't really care if the CIA pulled his fingernails off with rusty pliers, if you want to know the truth about it, because it looks like so far that's the only punishment he's gotten. That and having to eat whatever they serve you at Gitmo. I mean, I don't know. But, 2 years from now, finally going to happen. So, there you go. Unless it gets delayed again, which it probably
0: will. Put them on a steady diet of bacon and pork chops, if you know what I mean.
1: You know what? I think we should give him an acute case of lead poisoning. But that's just me. That's just me.
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3: Fox News, I'm Sue Guzman. The jury is now deliberating in the murder trial of Lindsay Clancy, the Massachusetts mother charged with murdering her three children. Fox's Brian Yannis.
4: They must decide if the prosecution proved beyond a reasonable doubt that Clancy had the substantial capacity to understand the killings were wrong and could control her actions.
3: The defense says Clancy was suffering from postpartum depression and mental illness and says she was not criminally responsible. Federal judge in California ruling Thursday that the Pentagon's blacklisting of artificial intelligence startup Anthropic earlier this year was illegal. The administration cutting ties with Anthropic, saying it posed a security risk with the government. There has been no immediate comment so far from the Trump administration. And King Harald V of Norway has died. He was 89. 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
12: Northwest Georgia weather.
6: or wet weather expected as we push on through our Friday afternoon and evening. Could have impacts for some high school football or

if you are going to be heading out. Partly sunny through this morning with some patchy fog, a passing shower thunderstorm, but a better chance mid to late afternoon through early tonight, up near 90. Tonight will settle to 70 with any storms around ending early. Chance of showers and thunderstorms continues over the weekend. From the Weather Channel, Ray Stajic.

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2: Let's be honest, when media outlets found out that Dolly Parton passed away, every TV news station and anybody who wanted to get their 5 minutes of, you know, in the limelight or feel that they're relevant was all over the place with the news, right? Mm-hmm. And CNN was one of those outlets. And they used a photograph of a Dolly Parton impersonator in their
3: shorts.
2: Oh, for the
3: love.
4: What?
3: Wow.
2: Yeah. Yeah, not even 12 hours after she's passed away and this happens. Now, they are issuing an apology. Of course, they're issuing an apology, but it's all over today. People saying, can you believe it? This is just, I mean.
3: How do you make that mistake?
2: How do you do that? There are so many pictures of Dolly Parton everywhere.
4: I can see a blogger doing it, but yeah. I mean, come
3: but,
4: on.
3: Man. I mean, you know they've had the prepackaged Dolly's Gone video put together for 5 or 6 years in a computer. So how did you not notice that?
2: Mm-hmm.
3: Jeez.
2: It's crazy, right?
4: Yeah.
2: And, you know, now that Dolly has passed, and a lot of the memories are starting to pop up, and there's a lot of Dolly stories that are coming to light. And did you guys know that Merle Haggard was in love with Dolly Parton? Did you know about this?
3: Mm-mm.
2: So he was like, he used to travel with Dolly when she was on the Porter Wagoner show way back in the beginning when she was, you know, just getting started. And it was, he was writing music one night. It was 3:30 in the morning and he had written two songs and they were about Dolly Parton. Like one of them was a really sad song. Like, I know it's never going to go anywhere type of song. And he calls Dolly's house. It's 3:30 in the morning and one of her people at her house answers and he says, is Dolly sleeping? And well, yeah, of course she's sleeping. Well, they pestered her until they woke her up and she listened because Dolly is Dolly. And of course she's going to be cordial that way. But then Dolly turned around and wrote another song. And it was a song to Merle Haggard, kind of just cementing the fact that we will always be friends. But she always said, she's like, I've never stepped out on my husband. I never will. She said, and Merle Haggard and I were very good friends. He used to come on my bus and we would play some cards. But who knew? I had no idea. I'm sure a lot of
4: I never heard that either. Yeah.
2: Then.
3: No.
2: Yeah.
3: You know what else I heard this week that I'd never heard before? Do you know that Dolly wrote I Will Always Love You and Jolene in the same night?
4: Yeah.
2: The
3: same
2: what they said.
3: Night.
2: Yeah.
4: Right. That's crazy, isn't it?
3: Right?
4: Wow.
2: It's nuts. Yeah. It's crazy. Crazy, crazy, I tell you. But, yeah. Merle Haggard. And there's a video out there right now, and it's from when Dolly Parton and Kenny Rogers were out on the road together, and they sang that song that Bob Seger
3: we got
2: and
3: tonight. Sheena Easton.
2: Yeah, okay. So, and like the way he looked at her, I can't tell you. There must have been so many men in the industry who just had a thing for Dolly back then, but she was always so loyal to her husband Carl, which is really cool.
4: You know, and I didn't realize here's one that slipped under my door is that the Bee Gees wrote "Islands in the Stream."
3: Yep.
4: And Kenny was cutting it as a single, and he's like, this is just not working. And so somebody said, you know what? Dolly Parton is down the hall. We should bring her in on this. And they did, yeah. And bing, bang, boom, there it goes.
2: That's amazing. And it's one of my favorite songs, too. That's so good. That's so good. But a lot of different stories coming out, and we're going to have more later on in the show. But it's just so many Dolly memories. I think we could probably do this for about a month, you know?
3: Oh, yeah.
2: And I don't think anybody would get tired of it either.
3: Nope. May never stop. It just, you know, we may change the show to Dolly and Friends. I don't know. It's just. All right, we'll get more out of Nashville in an hour. Come on back.
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5: When the clouds roll in and the rain begins to fall.
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1: Can't say that this surprised me. We were talking a couple of weeks ago that, the government had sued Meta over their algorithms and how they target children and how they actually had an internal memo in the company that said the young ones are the best ones kind of thing. You know, get them hooked when they're 8 and that way you'll still have them when they're 40. And they were, what was it, T? It was like $250 billion they were suing them for or something crazy like that.
2: Yeah.
1: Yeah, well, they settled. Zuckerberg was supposed to testify this week, and I guess he was looking around going, yeah, I probably don't need to be answering these questions. How about I give y'all $17.1 billion in a settlement and make some changes to the Facebook and Instagram platforms? And they were like, yeah, we can live with that. And so you're never going to get to hear Zuckerberg testify. So there you go.
2: I have a question. Maybe you can straighten me out on this, and maybe you can't, but this, I'm totally serious with this. I don't understand. I get, that they were trying to get kids hooked on this and it was bad and all that stuff. But so then now they got to pay $17.1 billion, and that's going to the states.
1: I guess
2: it's not going to anybody that was hurt. So what, why do the states deserve any money just because people live in those states? What are they get money for?
1: Yeah, I don't really
2: know.
1: They
2: should go to people and families that
1: I agree. They ought to divide. And maybe, I don't know, maybe that's the plan at some point, but he settled for $17.1 billion. So whoever the attorney is that representing the states, they settled. So he's going to get 40-45% of that right off the bat. But I mean, that still leaves, $11-12 billion. I'm not good at math, but it leaves a lot of money. Divided among 29 states, which makes me think that the other 21 states are probably like, dadgummit, we should have signed on for that. But my guess is that the governments of those states will split this money 29 ways, and then they will blow it on something stupid.
2: Yeah, that's what I'm saying. I don't know why they even deserve the money. Why does the state deserve the money? It's the people that were harmed.
1: How about you give the money to the kids? That you melted their brain. How about that? That'd be a good place to start. So just so you'll know, they're, part of this settlement is, and if you have young kids and teenagers at home, they are about to not be happy because this is not only Facebook, it's Instagram, it's WhatsApp. They own, and there's something else. There's another platform that they own. Hang on, I got it right over here somewhere or another. I'll find it in just a second.
2: They're going to shut it down from midnight to 6 a.m. for kids, I think.
1: That's right.
2: And they're also going to limit how many hours a day they can be on and school hours and all this other stuff. I don't know how they're going to do all this, but they're going to do it, they say.
1: Well, they're going to depend on the children of the world, to be honest, about their ages, I guess. Or maybe you, I don't know. I don't know. I don't know. They figured something out, so I guess it's Facebook, Instagram, WhatsApp, and Threads. Those are the four apps that are going to be affected by this. So from midnight to 6, and I don't know what the cutoff is. They just said teens. Everywhere else in the world where they've like banned it, you can start using it at 16. So that's probably the number.
2: Yeah.
1: They are also getting rid of likes on kids' posts. Not all together, but which is funny to me because if you're blocking them, well, you got to get rid of the likes, but they're getting rid of the likes. So I guess for the 2 hours a day, if they post a picture of their lunch, no one can like it.
2: They're going to change it. Do you like me or do you like me? Like me. That's what they're going to change it.
1: Listen, I like that a lot because those dang likes, man, that's what drove everybody crazy.
2: Mm-hmm.
1: That little bit of affirmation and you're like, woo. And now I can be an influencer and all that kind of stuff. So anyway, they're going to make those changes. I don't know when they'll go into effect, but they're going to take care of that. Oh, I'm sorry. I just saw this. It's midnight to 6. The apps will be locked for anybody under the age of 18, and also 2 hour time limits. And I'm assuming that's for anybody under the age of 18. And that's 2 hours a day, I guess, which is great. That's plenty. It's too much, but it's better than, 18 hours a day. So there you go.
2: I'm telling you, those apps are going to be so backed up. They're going to need some Metamucil is what they're going to need. See what I did with the Meta?
1: I saw what you did there. Good. That was very nice. Very nice.
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3: Good morning in the News Center. I'm David Crowder. The Georgia Department of Labor announced Thursday that the one county Rome metropolitan statistical area saw an increase in employment in July, while the unemployment rate fell 0.5 percentage point over the month to 3.1%. A year ago, the unemployment rate was 4%. According to State Labor Commissioner Barbara Rivera Holmes, quote, July brought a clear victory for Georgia. Unemployment fell in every single metro area and region, end quote. A Rome man arrested earlier this week on a felony aggravated assault charge for allegedly strangling a woman is facing additional charges. According to Floyd County jail records, 23-year-old Dravis Chase Christian Dupree violated a temporary protective order by contacting the sister of the victim, asking her to pass along a message via his phone. The victim is the same woman Dupree is accused of assaulting. He is now charged with felony aggravated stalking. More news and video online at WRGANews.com. In the News Center, I'm David Crowder.
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4: 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Northwest Georgia
5: weather. We'll continue with thunderstorm chances mid to late afternoon through this evening. Something may try to sneak in earlier. Other than that, some patchy fog and some sunshine with the clouds. A chance of showers and thunderstorms this afternoon through early tonight could have impact on Friday evening plans. High close to 90. Over the weekend, we'll have storms around. Hit and miss, though, in the afternoon hours. Near 90. From the Weather Channel, I'm Ray Stager.

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1: About 45 hours, I think, of just some good, wholesome, positive social media stuff after Dolly passed away on Tuesday.
2: Yeah.
1: You know, everybody was posting, you know, their thoughts and how much they loved her in different videos. It was funny to me to watch some of the video, because like Dolly had been around for so long and had done so much stuff. Like someone posted a video of her on Captain Kangaroo.
2: You gotta be kidding
1: no,
2: me.
1: No, and I watched it. I was like, look at that. It's Captain Kangaroo and Dolly. And and she was singing Cracker Jack. And I was like, well, look at, I mean, she was on, you know, every show in the world. And so there were some cool videos, stuff that I'd never seen before that I got to watch. And so it was really nice. Like I told you the other day, Daphne said, I wish it was like this every day. It's turned into Dolly Book. And I wholeheartedly support that plan. But you knew it wasn't going to last. You knew they were coming. The trolls stayed under the bridge for a minute, but then they came out. The grief vultures. They always got to show up when somebody famous that is very popular passes away. They got to show up and start, you know, throwing rocks at their grave. And just I want to address a couple of things that showed up in my newsfeed, because I don't want you to click on any of this crap, because all it is clickbait. They just want you to click so they'll get a like. And just know this, if enough people click on this stupidity, these people get a check. Okay, so we don't want them to get a check. We want them to go away. Mm-hmm. And so there's several different posts, had several different things on there. I'm going to address as many of them as I can. One of them said, you know why she always wore those long gloves? Because she had sleeves on both arms. She was all tatted up.
2: She's all tatted up. That's what they said.
1: Yeah, she's all tatted up. Now, here's the thing. Dolly said in a couple of interviews in her lifetime, she goes, yeah, I got a couple of small tattoos. She's covering up scars and stuff like that. But here's the thing. She was 80 years old, man. Mm-hmm. And, you know, you look at her. I mean, remember a couple of years ago when she was at the I think it was the Super Bowl, when she showed up dressed up like a Dallas Cowboys cheerleader when she was like 78, and everybody was like, holy Moses, look at that. That is incredible. Well, you can, and listen, I'm not trying to besmirch Dolly, because she said this all the time. You can get stuff fixed. You can get stuff tightened up. You can make stuff look better. But there's one thing you cannot, they haven't figured this out yet, hands.
2: Mm-hmm.
1: If you look at somebody and you wonder, I wonder how old they are. Look at their hands.
2: Yeah, exactly.
1: You can't hide it. You cannot. Yeah. And I just think she kept that covered up because she just wanted everybody to look at her and think how pretty she was. And, you know, I don't have a problem with that. I didn't care. Who cares? Now, these people are like, well, you know, she had sleeves and I probably had like the Satan's picture on her and stuff and whatnot. Because, you know, or even worse, a tattoo of the COVID vaccine. You know, that, I keep seeing stuff about the COVID vaccine and I'm like, just shut up. Just shut up. Another post, Dolly was part of the Illuminati.
2: Oh,
1: okay. Oh yeah. This is great. And also she told Taylor Swift and Travis Kelce that she wanted their firstborn so she could eat it, I guess.
2: I don't know.
1: Yeah. So listen, TNT had just donated $2 billion to the Imagination Library, and Dolly shot a video thanking them for it and jokingly said something like, boy, y'all's first baby is going to be something special. I want it. Yeah, like an 80-year-old would say. You know? Give me that baby. Let me give him some sugar kind of thing. Also, this was my favorite part. They froze the video, whoever put this thing up. They froze like an eighth of a second shot out of this 5-minute video and was like, look at that. When she said she wanted the baby, she was making the devil horns.
2: Oh, yeah, right.
1: I'm like, again, she's 80.
2: Come on.
1: Her hands may look like that all the time. I don't know, but I'm just saying she could have been just lifting her hand up. I'm like, come on, man. I don't really think she was making the devil horns. Some of you people need to go outside and touch some grass. That's all I'm saying. and I mean like right now. Yeah. Get away from the computer and get outside. Some guy said her death was a sacrifice to Satan.
2: Oh, come on.
1: Because Miley Cyrus said on Monday that she was excited about something exciting that was about to happen in her life. So I'm like, what? So Miley came down to Tennessee and sacrificed Dolly to the devil so she can take her place in the grand order of the Illuminati? Is that what we're saying?
2: Yeah, that's it. Yeah.
1: Like, for the love of Pete. And then this was great, too. You'll probably see this. It'll show up. There's a photo of Dolly. She's like kind of laying on a couch. It's a photo shoot. You can look at it and go, clearly it was a photo shoot. And somebody was like, you know what that is? That right there is inside the Masons Lodge in Nashville. And you know what happens in the Masons Lodge. You know, they know all the secret. That's where the Illuminati is and stuff.
2: That's where they live.
1: Yeah, well, listen, that picture was from a photo shoot for a magazine that was taken in 2006. And I know this is going to be hard for you to wrap your head around, but places like that lodge in Nashville that are really nice on the inside, they rent themselves out for photo shoots and stuff and videos and things like that all the time. Mm-hmm. You don't have to, you know, be, you know, drinking a cup of blood, toasting Satan to go into the Mason's Lodge and get your picture taken. I mean, it's insane. And then Robert Lee, I hope they found you. And I hope that you are now listening to the show. I put the call out for you about an hour ago. Hope you showed up, buddy. First of all, I want to say that I don't believe Robert Lee is your real name, but I appreciate you posting on social media. And I don't know how you turned up in my news feed, but you'll never turn up in it again. I took care of that. But this is what Robert Lee had to say about Dolly. Our sweet Dolly. This is what he said. There is zero evidence from Dolly's life that she was actually a Christian.
2: What?
1: Zero evidence that she was a follower of Jesus. Mm-hmm. Really?
2: Yeah.
1: Oh, Robert. Have you ever read the book of James, Robert, from up there on that sanctimonious high horse of yours? Let me read something to you. Chapter 2, verse 18. Show me faith without deeds, and I will show you my faith by my deeds. Or if you're too lazy to flip that far into the New Testament, how about Matthew 7:16? That's a personal favorite of mine. It says, he's talking about Christians, by their fruit, you will recognize them. Now, if you couldn't look at Dolly Parton's life and go, that woman loves Jesus, you're an idiot. I mean, she talked about it all the time.
2: Yeah.
1: All the time. She did that performance of He's Alive on the CMA Awards and just knocked the whole world to its knees. She gave and gave and gave and gave. And I'm like, really, Robert? Really? I mean, now listen, let me say this. I'm not saying that you got to go out and do a bunch of good deeds to be a Christian. That's not what I'm saying. What I am saying is that a true Christian feels compelled to do good things for others.
2: And doesn't call attention to themselves. And that's exactly how she did it.
1: Yes. Thank you for saying that, T.
2: Yeah.
1: Yeah. She did all this because we're never going to know. Never going to know all the great things that she did. Never going to know. And listen, show me your deeds, Robert Lee. Show me your deeds. Mm-hmm. And I'll try my best to show you Dolly's, but this show's only 4 hours long, and I don't have time to list them all out because there's so many. But just so you know that I'm a practice what I preach, I'm a do-your-research kind of guy, here's what a real quick prompt into Claude got me this morning on the AI in about 3.8 seconds. $12.5 million given to Sevier County, Tennessee after the wildfire went through that area, paid directly to the people, not to the county.
2: No, the government didn't get it.
1: To the people. $1 million to Vanderbilt University, not directly to the Moderna Corporation, as you implied. Robert, that was back in 2020 for COVID-19 research. And then another $1 million in 2022 for pediatric infectious disease research. Because who wants to eat babies with an infectious disease, right, Robert?
2: Exactly.
1: I mean, you don't want that, right? She gave $1 million to the Boys and Girls Club of the Smoky Mountains in 2024. $1 million from her personal bank account for Hurricane Helene flood relief in East Tennessee in 2024. And then her business gave another million. She gave $1 million to the Salvation Army in December of 2023. Bought 2.5 million meals for the hungry in this country. She pays college tuition for the Dollywood employees. She started a buddy program that literally pays students money to finish high school. And she gave a $30,000 scholarship to a 2-year-old baby once to mark the occasion of the Imagination Library, sending out 1 million free books a month, which, by the way, Robert Lee, 325 million books have been put in the hands of kids who might never have gotten a book were it not for Dolly Parton. How many books have you given away, Robert Lee?
2: Or read.
1: How many? I bet you cling to your copy of Animal Farm like it was the holy word itself.
2: Yeah, you do.
1: And Robert, idiotic Facebook posts with no credible information in them do not count. They don't count. And so, hey, Robert, shut your page down, man. Nobody cares. Nobody cares what you think, Robert Lee. There you go. I said it.
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1: Boy, we got us a mess going on here in Nashville, T.
2: Yeah.
1: There's, you know, several big hospitals here in Nashville, and one of them is called the Ascension St. Thomas Medical Center.
2: Okay.
1: And apparently at that hospital, I don't know a whole lot about any of the hospitals because, praise the Lord, I haven't had to go visit one yet since I've been here. But give me a minute. I'll break something and have to go. But apparently at the Ascension St. Thomas, they do quite a bit of like hip replacements and knee replacements.
2: Yeah,
1: they do a lot of that kind of surgery. Dude, let me tell you what happened at this hospital on Sunday. And the news broke on Tuesday, and I haven't been able to tell you about it because we've been giving our respects to the great Dolly Parton. Mm-hmm. So these four people go in on the same day to get a knee replacement, which is these days is kind of a fairly simple procedure.
2: Everybody's getting them, man.
1: My aunt just got one, and she was up walking around that night in her house. Like, she's like, it doesn't even hurt. It's fantastic. And, you know, now she's all squared away, and everything's great. But these four people went in, and I don't know, maybe the dude in the pharmacy had a fight with his girl the night before, or he didn't get enough sleep. I don't know what happened. What I do know is that there are certain things that you can give people when they're going into surgery, and there's certain things that you can't, okay? Mm-hmm. And you got to be real careful not to mix those containers up. I don't know why some of this stuff isn't like in the cartoons, like it's on a shelf with a red label with a skull and crossbones on it.
2: Right. Right. Yeah.
1: Don't touch. Right. I don't even know why they have this stuff in the hospital. I'm sure there's a reason for it. They probably have some use for it. But let me tell you what they did. They were getting ready to put these people under so they could do their knee replacement. Outpatient surgery. Not a big deal. Dang near killed all four of them.
2: Really?
1: Because they were supposed to get something called mepivacaine, which I'm probably saying wrong, but it's an anesthetic medication that they give you before with the gas and all that kind of stuff. But instead, they all received a dose of potassium phosphate.
2: That doesn't sound good.
1: Do you know what potassium phosphate is used for?
2: Rats.
1: It's one of the three drugs they use in a lethal injection.
2: Oh, come on now.
1: Yeah. They use it to kill serial killers and stuff, and they gave it to this poor 74-year-old woman who went in to get a new knee, and now she is paralyzed from the chest down.
2: Are you kidding me?
1: And they're trying to figure out how to reverse it, and there's three other people, which I guess they're okay, because the news people we don't even talk about them. It's just like, yeah, they're going to be all right. But I'm like, dude, you replaced the night-night medicine with the night-night medicine. And you can't work in the pharmacy anymore, Jasper. You got to go home. I mean, I'm sorry, man. You got to find how you feel about driving an Uber? Because this is not the work for you. And at first I was like, did they mess it up at the factory? And no, believe it or not, first time I've ever seen this happen, the hospital administration came out and said, yeah, that was our bad. We screwed that up.
2: Well, she's going to have a wing of the hospital named after her before it's all said and done.
1: Buddy, that check is going to be so big, she's going to need another new knee to carry.
2: You know, they actually
1: the
2: use magic markers on people before they operate on them. They'll draw on your leg saying, this is the leg, or put a big circle or something, because, you know, in the past, I mean, they've cut off the wrong arm, the wrong leg, or done the wrong knee, or took out the wrong kidney, or
1: amputated the wrong arm. We've seen that before,
2: right?
1: But I don't. I mean, apparently this is going to be a thing now. This I've never heard of this happening before until this incident. But I mean, you got to think maybe. I mean, I don't why you got that stuff in the lab at the hospital.
2: You know what you need to do? You should tell the doctor, hey, you try it. Before.
1: You wake up, you can do my surgery.
2: Take a sip of this.
1: It's a great idea.
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4: 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I'm John Thayer.
5: The Atlanta Braves were winners yesterday. They beat the Dodgers 1-0, just four hits in the victory. Chris Sale got the win. He's now 13-9. The Braves are 79-55. Braves are back home tonight. take on the Rockies. Grant Holmes will get the start. He is 8-5. The Atlanta Falcons will play tonight in Miami. They'll take on the Dolphins at Hard Rock Stadium. The Falcons are 1-1 in the preseason, while the Miami Dolphins are 0-2 in preseason play. PGA Championship enters round number 2 of the Tour Championship at Eastlake. Minwoo Lee had the day one lead yesterday at 8 under par, a two-shot advantage. NASCAR Cup Series back in action tomorrow night under the lights at Daytona International Speedway. 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
16: More wet weather expected as we push on through our Friday afternoon and evening. Could have impacts for some high school football, or if you are going to be heading out. Sunny through this morning with some patchy fog, a passing shower thunderstorm, but a better chance mid to late afternoon through early tonight, up near 90. Tonight will settle to 70 with any storms around ending early. Chance of showers and thunderstorms continues over the weekend. From the Weather Channel, Ray Stajic.
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1: You don't know what it's like. You don't, listen, if you don't have, like, raging ADHD, you don't know what it's like to wake up at 2, 3 o'clock in the morning with some just bizarre thought running through your head. And for years, we just kind of dealt with them. And then we were like, hey, you know what? If we tell these to people, it'll purge them. And we'll get them out of our system.
2: Oh, yeah.
1: Because, you know, that's kind of, I have an idea about something, even if it's a stupid idea, I have to tell somebody. Otherwise, it just rolls around in my head and gets worse. And so we created this little segment to clean ourselves out on a Friday heading into the weekend and give you a little something to think about over the weekend. That way, we don't have to. It's something we like to call

0: bring home.
1: All right, here we go. You know, if you think about it, even when a balloon is only half full, it's completely full.
0: Yeah, it is. Yeah.
1: I mean.
0: Yeah, it's full.
1: I'm just saying. Just saying.
0: If you think about it, your first birthday is actually your second birthday.
1: Oh, wow.
0: You know what? And I think in some Asian countries, they count that way.
1: Well, I mean, mathematically,
0: it's on your first birthday. I mean, one when you're born.
1: It's called your birthday. So, yeah. You're right. You're 100% right.
0: Yeah.
1: This one messed with my head the other day, because you know how I am about my comic book people. I'm a bit of a nerd when it comes to that, but I just had this thought in the middle of the night the other night. You know, if you think about it, Batman would look absolutely ridiculous fighting crime outside on a sunny day.
0: I'll tell you, man, that suit's got to be hot. He's sweating underneath there, man.
1: You know, if he comes swinging down from the top of a building at midnight, everybody's like, ah! But if he does that at 10 a.m., you're like, look at this idiot. What is this guy?
0: Sweat going on there. What he's got, yeah. If you think about it, a typo is an online argument. If you think about it, a typo in an online argument is the equivalent of your voice cracking in a face-to-face argument.
2: What I meant to say.
1: Yeah, yeah. You lose.
0: Right. Yeah.
1: Oh, yeah? Well, let me tell. Yeah, right. That's exactly what it is. Mm-hmm. You know, if you think about it, no one's ever going to know what it smells like underwater. Nobody.
0: You know what? That's true.
1: I mean, how could you? How could
0: you? Right, yeah. If you think about it, every word in every language started out as complete gibberish until somebody was convinced enough people that, hey, it's a word. It's a real word. Right? You see what I'm saying? Right?
1: That's true.
0: Yeah.
1: That's 100% true. Yeah. You know, if you think about it, cleaning their glasses must be hard for a nudist.
0: Oh, man. You kidding me?
1: You got nothing, man. You got nothing. Yeah.
0: Right. Yeah. You know, blowing your nose, too.
1: That's no good. Right? It's exactly. No good at all.
0: You know, if you think about it, a group of squid is called a shoal.
1: Mm-hmm.
0: It should be called a squad.
1: And why isn't it?
0: I've got a squad of squid here.
1: I got a squad of squid. I like to order a squad of squid.
0: Exactly.
1: They call it a shoal. I don't make any sense at all.
0: Stupid.
1: And finally today, something for you to try to figure out over the weekend. Because I'm going to be honest with you. I had this thought the other night, and I still don't know what it means. But an onion is the bass player of all the foods.
0: You know what? You're onto something there. Yeah.
1: It's the bass player. You figure out what it means. I don't know.
0: Yeah, right.

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0: someone would ask her a question, and sometimes she would say stuff, and it would either be absolutely brilliant or it would make you laugh hysterically.
1: Remember what she said in ours? We played it yesterday.
0: Oh, yeah, about how she outlived most of her plastic surgeons. Yeah.
1: Exactly. She came up with that right on the spot, man. Yeah.
0: So I went through, and I was kind of inspired by that yesterday. I went back through and dug up some Dolly-isms. These are some things that Dolly said during interviews and things like that. And I think they're worth repeating because Dolly was a wise woman. I'll give you an example right here. Dolly once said, "Find out who you are and do that on purpose."
1: Ooh, that's good.
0: Think about that.
1: That's real good. Mm-hmm. She also said, "The way I see it, if you want the rainbow, you got to put up with some rain."
0: You know, she's not wrong. How about this one? If you don't like the road you're walking, pave another road. Thank you, Dolly.
1: She paved enough of them. That's
0: right.
1: She also said, "Don't get so busy making a living that you forget to make a life."
0: Come on, man.
1: And that's what a lot of people do, man. Come you got to step back and, you know, it's not all about that job.
0: She also once said, "It's a good thing I was born a girl. Otherwise, I'd have to be a drag queen." she liked her makeup, man. What can I say?
1: She did. Yeah. She also said, "I tried every diet in the book. I've tried some that weren't in the book. I tried eating the book. It tasted better than most of the diets."
0: The words of the great Dolly Parton, and this is one of my all-time favorites, and I know you've probably heard this, but we can't not say it, when Dolly said, "You know, it cost a lot of money to look this cheap."
1: Yeah.
0: And that's just line. One of the things I love about her.
1: She also said, "I'm not offended by all the dumb blonde jokes because I know I'm not dumb and I'm not blonde either."
0: I love this one too. And listen, this is how she lived her life. And I think we should all live our lives like this. Dolly once said, "I always just thought if you see somebody without a smile, let them have yours."
1: Ah,
0: come on.
1: She said, "My weaknesses have always been food and men, in that order." You go, Dolly.
0: Another favorite of mine, Dolly Parton once said in an interview, "People always ask me how long it takes to do my hair. I don't know. I'm never there."
1: Yeah. They just bring it to me when I need it, right? Yeah. She also said, "I was the first woman to burn my bra. It took the fire department 4 days to put that out."
0: And finally, you're a final Dollyism for today. And this is another way she lived her life. And she once said, "You know, if I see something sagging, bagging, or dragging, I'm going to have it nip, tucked, or sucked."
1: There you go. You go, you go, girl.
0: We love you, Dolly.
1: Yeah.
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3: Fox News, I'm CJ Papa. 9 women, 3 men make up the jury in the judgment of Massachusetts mother charged with killing her 3 little children. They resume deliberations at 9 a.m. Eastern.
4: They have a lot of work to get through. They heard from 85 witnesses over the course of this 1-month-long trial. And yesterday, they heard the closing arguments from both sides. A full not guilty verdict is considered by legal experts to be unlikely, considering Clancy admits to killing her children.
3: It's Fox's Nate Foy outside the courthouse in that Lindsey Clancy case. President Trump pledging support for Nepal.
5: At least 90 U.S. citizens are still missing. And because of the destruction and weather, rescue efforts have been hindered. Dozens of bridges were decimated and some 25 miles of road washed away.
3: Fox's Chandler Painter, nearly 500 are dead. 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
14: 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Northwest Georgia
15: weather. We'll continue with thunderstorm chances mid to late afternoon through this evening. Something may try to sneak in earlier. Other than that, some patchy fog and some sunshine with the clouds. A chance of showers and thunderstorms this afternoon through early tonight could have impact on Friday evening plans. High close to 90. Over the weekend, we'll have storms around. Hit and miss, though, in the afternoon hours near 90. From the Weather Channel, I'm Ray Stager. Hey.

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1: Dolly Parton was great at so many things, but one of the things that I think gets overlooked a lot is how good she was at dropping a one-liner.
2: Oh, I'm telling you.
1: Like, man. 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
2: Did you guys know that Dolly Parton has tattoos?
3: Yep.
2: I did not know this, and again, you know, with some of the stories that are coming out, and I also didn't know that she was so sick, and this is the reason why she has one of the tattoos that she did, was she was so sick she had to have a feeding tube. And because she was so fair, she said that the scars, they wouldn't look like flesh tone. They would turn purple, and she didn't like that. And so on that particular scar, she had a little beehive with a bee on the top of it to hide that scar. But then she also had a butterfly, and there was another one, a butterfly, and then an angel. And she had little she had little tattoos all over. But she said that they were always in places that they could be hidden because she didn't want to be all tatted up, because she said she really wasn't a tattoo kind of girl.
1: Well, there's a dude named Robert Lee out there somewhere who thinks she's got devil
4: she
1: on her
4: sleeve
1: arm or
4: tattoos.
1: Something. Yeah, sleeves is what she had, but I don't even talk about him anymore.
2: Well, no, Robert Lee, look at her arms too. Like she, I mean, some of the dresses she wore and stuff, there's no way she had sleeves. Come
1: Robert
2: on,
1: Lee,
2: now.
1: You're a jackleg. There. I say
2: that again. Hey, the Atlantic Ocean is having its own tribute to Dolly Parton. Did you hear about this? Now, before we get into it, you know, when they name hurricanes and, you know, storms for the upcoming hurricane season, they name them a long time before.
1: Six years in advance. Yep.
2: Exactly. So the fact that Dolly Parton has just passed and her name was the next hurricane or named storm when it popped up is truly just by coincidence. Mm-hmm. But there is a storm out in the Atlantic Ocean, and it has been named Dolly. And while it is not estimated to do a lot of damage, they estimate it to fill it out, just fizzle out and move on. There's a lot of people who are mad and are saying, how dare you name that storm after Dolly Parton just
1: got
4: it. So. Well, if it's a storm named after Dolly, to probably do improvements wherever it goes.
1: That's what I was thinking.
2: That's what I mean.
1: Cat 5 Hurricane Dolly made landfall last night and left a bucket of chicken and $1,000 on every porch that it cut.
4: Yeah, exactly. Yeah.
1: That would be Dolly.
4: Exactly.
1: Yeah. Uh-huh. All right.
2: Oh, man.
1: We will get more out of Nashville in an hour. Come on back.
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1: We got to do something about some of the laws in this country, man. We let people get away with a little too much stuff sometimes. Mm-hmm. And listen, I'm all about freedom and, you know, do whatever you want. I mean, the government shouldn't be all up in your business and telling you how to live your life. But daggum it, we got to have some law, right? I mean, you just should not be able to legally build a homemade guillotine and put it in the back of your pickup and drive it from California to Washington, D.C. And I don't mean disassembled. This thing was 4 or 5 feet high, had an actual blade in it, you know, a place where you put your head so we can cut your head off. And this dude drove with this thing in the back of his, and nobody pulled him over. Like, yo, man, is it legal to have a guillotine in this guy? I mean, I don't know. I don't know how that is handled by the law, but I know that they let this guy do it. He drove it from Cali all the way to D.C., and he parked it in D.C., and he would have gotten away with it.
2: Yeah?
1: But he parked illegally.
2: Oh, come on, man.
1: And when he parked illegally, well, that's when the cops came, and they were like, oh, sir, you've parked your vehicle illegally, and since we're writing you a ticket for that, we're also going to charge you with carrying a dangerous weapon. Now, my question is, how did you get from California to Washington without being charged with carrying a dangerous weapon?
2: Yeah, that's true.
1: You had a guillotine in the back of your truck, man. What are we doing? What are you driving? Like, bring out your people that need to be beheaded. I got you. Come on out to the truck. That shouldn't be legal. I'm just saying that you shouldn't be able to do that.
2: You know, that was invented in France.
1: Well,
2: they used it for years. Do you know when did Star Wars first come out? 1977?
1: 77.
2: All right,
1: yeah.
2: Believe it or not, they actually used the guillotine in France for capital punishment up until 1977.
1: Wow.
2: The last time they used it was 19. Think about that.
1: That's crazy.
2: Because you think of it, when you think of a guillotine, in your mind you're going, oh yeah, those old black and white movies about the 1800s and 1700s.
1: Yep.
2: And
1: nope.
2: They were using it in France.
1: French dudes and bell bottoms with too long hair and funky mustaches. Still using that dang thing. That's you know what I would like to see though? Now you bring that up. This would be an interesting thing. I might have to get Claude asked to look this up for me. I would love to see what happened with the crime rate after they stopped using that device. Because I could imagine, especially if you let people watch, that's a pretty solid deterrent in my book. You're like, you know what? I want to shoot you, but I think I'm on pass.
2: Now, I've heard this, and I don't know if this is true, but this is a story that I've always heard why they quit using the guillotine. Because somebody said it was cruel and unusual punishment. Because it hurt. I mean, it was too painful.
1: Not for long.
2: Yeah, they're chopping. Yeah, you're chopping your head off. But they said that they actually had a guy, and they said, "Listen, if this is really painful, we want you to wink at us after." I'm not kidding you.
1: The only thing that made that story better is if he actually did it. That would have been great. Yeah. Wow. Yeah.
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3: Good morning in the News Center. I'm David Crowder. A recent University System of Georgia economic impact study revealed that graduates who earn bachelor's degrees from Georgia Highlands College are projected to earn $1.4 million in lifetime earnings. Georgia Highlands currently offers 10 low-cost bachelor's degrees in traditional paths ranging from criminal justice to logistics and supply chain management, as well as building new tech-focused pathways in the engineering and construction field like building information modeling management. Additional bachelor's degrees in teaching and healthcare are on deck to be added in the coming year. An inmate at the Floyd County Jail has been charged with unlawful acts of violence in a penal institution and misdemeanor and felony counts of obstruction of officers. According to jail records, 29-year-old Richard David Whittington Jr. resisted as a deputy was trying to put him in cuffs. He also spit in the face of another inmate. More news and video online at WRGANews.com in the News Center. Center. I'm David Crowder.
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9: Northwest Georgia weather.
10: More wet weather expected as we push on through our Friday afternoon and evening. Could have impacts for some high school football, or if you are going to be heading out, probably sunny through this morning with some patchy fog, a passing shower thunderstorm. But a better chance mid to late afternoon through early tonight, up near 90. Tonight will settle to 70 with any storms around ending early. Chance of showers and thunderstorms continues over the weekend. From the Weather Channel, Ray Stajic.

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1: Off we go to the Sunshine State to see what's going on. Is it the heat, the humidity, the meth? We have no idea, but something's driving these people crazy. Sing along if you know it. Here we go.
2: What's up, Florida? What's up? What's up, Florida? What's up, Florida? Jump on it. Jump on it. Jump on it.
1: Where are we headed, Broadway? St. Petersburg. When we get to St. Petersburg, we're going to find one 22-year-old, wait for it, LeGenius Williams.
3: His first name is LeGenius?
1: That's LeGenius.
3: LeGenius.
4: With a name like that, it's French, which, by the way, loosely translated in French, it means the genius. I don't know if you need to know that.
3: That's right.
4: So with a name like that, there's got to be a great story. Please tell me there's a great story.
1: Hey, Pancake, do you know that El Camino in Spanish means the Camino?
3: Yeah.
4: I did not know that.
1: So, yeah, look at that. Yeah. It's been an educational
4: thing. It also means car that wishes it was a truck in Lithuanian. I don't know if you knew that.
3: That's true. Yeah.
1: So back to LeGenius Williams, who was arrested last week and was hit with a complete assortment of felony charges, drug charges, gun charges, charges every which way. Yeah. Here's what LeGenius did. He whacked his girl over the head with a handgun, and then he fled the scene in a vehicle that had two loaded firearms in it, and some cocaine, and some fentanyl,
3: just for good measure.
1: And all. Now, the girlfriend should have seen signs that LeGenius has not lived up to his name ever, because in 2013, when he was a whopping 13 years old, he got arrested for shooting one of his buddies.
3: Oh.
1: He did 8 years for attempted murder and an unrelated robbery charge. And then last year, 5 months after he got out of prison, LeGenius got arrested for cocaine possession, driving without a license, and illegally possessing a firearm. He was just let out of jail in that case in February. And now he's got to go back.
3: Wow.
1: Now, all these new charges are going to keep him locked up for a good long time because, as you might imagine, he violated his parole in about 83 different ways.
3: Sure he did, yeah.
1: Yeah, so LeGenius is pretty much done for a minute. Now, we reached out to some of the neighbors there in St. Petersburg to ask them what they thought about LeGenius, and they basically told us that LeGenius was a nice guy, and they never really expected him to make such horrible life decisions. One of the neighbors actually said, if you had asked me 10 years ago who in that family was going to end up in jail one day, I would have guessed it would have been his little brother, the dumbass. But that's just the way it worked out, I guess.
3: You know what? I can see that.
1: So we once again asked the burning question.
2: What's up, Florida? What's up? What's up, Florida? What's up, Florida? Jump on it. Jump on it. Jump on it.
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1: So we played this on the air yesterday for the first time just as a way for us to, you know, tip our hats and, you know, say goodbye to the great Dolly Parton. And it was great. We got a good reaction to it. People were like, hey, I want to hear that again. I want to hear it again. And we don't always, you know, go back and repeat something like that. But it's Dolly, man. And so, you know what? We're absolutely going to do it. So you ask, and so we're going to deliver. So this is Broadway and Friends saying goodbye to Dolly Parton.
2: Here's a little gal that I know you're going to really learn to love. She ain't no dumb blonde, though. Pretty Miss Dolly Parton.

0: forever, a member of the Country Music Hall of Fame. Here you come again.
1: It is my pleasure to induct you into the Rock and Roll Hall of Fame.

0: ask me, you know, what I want people to say about me 100 years from now, I want them to say, golly, she looks good for her age. I will
1: always love you. I thought it was the most unbelievable thing I'd ever heard. I'd never even believe my little song could be done like that. People say, well, she claims it's her record. I said, it is her record. It's my song, but it's most definitely her record. It didn't sound like that when I had it. She made me rich.

0: But I hadn't wanted to do any movies until A Right Thing come along, because I'm not an actress. I've never taken an acting lesson in my life, and you'd have to be something that was pretty much close to my personality. But Jane Fonda came up with this idea to do 9 to 5 about women in the workplace.
1: Driving home, turn on the radio, Two Doors Down is playing, and I suddenly get an image of Dolly Parton sitting at a typewriter. And I thought, that would be something to have Dolly Parton in her first movie. Dolly Parton had to be a secretary in 9 to 5.
0: When Jane came to me with it, I said, well, I will only do it if I can write the theme song.

0: why don't I get some of these great artists that actually recorded these songs to start with? They're still around. So many of them are about my age, you know, a little younger. Some of them even a little older.
1: Yeah, but none of them look as good as you do.
2: That's true.
0: Oh, well, thank you. None of them try as hard. I've outlived most of my plastic surgeons.

0: Holly, thank you so much for taking time to be with us today. I got to tell you this. My wife and my daughter wanted me to tell you hi. They both love you. My daughter wants you to be her godmother, but I'm not sure how we're going to work that out with her being 30 and all. But
1: I'll do it. I'm her honorary godmother from this day forward.
0: We'll let her know. Dolly, thank you so much for your time. It has absolutely been our pleasure hanging out with you, and we're looking forward to seeing the new book that's available now and the new Rockstar album that's available on November 17th, and Dolly Parton for all eternity.
1: Thank you.
0: Thank you, Dolly. God bless.
1: That was good. That was fun.
0: How do you not love that woman? How do you not love that woman?

0: got to tell you, T, later tonight or early this evening, Daphne and I are going to Dolly's house to drop off some flowers.
1: Really?
0: Well, you know, she only lived about 2 miles from me.
1: Yeah.
0: And so we're gonna go by there tonight and put some flowers out by the gate. So I feel like I should probably do that.
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4: 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I'm John Thayer.
5: The Atlanta Braves were winners yesterday. They beat the Dodgers 1-0, just 4 hits in the victory. Chris Sale got the win. He's now 13-9. The Braves are 79-55. Braves are back home tonight. Take on the Rockies. Grant Holmes will get the start. He is 8-5. The Atlanta Falcons will play tonight in Miami. They'll take on the Dolphins at Hard Rock Stadium. The Falcons are 1-1 in the preseason, while the Miami Dolphins are 0-2 in preseason play. PGA Championship enters round number 2 of the Tour Championship at East Lake. Minwoo Lee had the day one lead yesterday at 8 under par, a 2-shot advantage. NASCAR Cup Series back in action tomorrow night under the lights at Daytona International Speedway. 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
16: Northwest Georgia weather.
17: We'll continue with thunderstorm chances mid to late afternoon through this evening. Something may try to sneak in earlier. Other than that, some patchy fog and some sunshine with the clouds. A chance of showers and thunderstorms this afternoon through early tonight could have impact on Friday evening plans. High close to 90. Over the weekend, we'll have storms around. Hit and miss, though, in the afternoon hours. Year 90. From the Weather Channel, I'm Ray Stager.
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1: We've said this numerous times this week, is that Dolly Parton was universally loved. And there's just, you know, and I've tried all week to try to, who else is that loved by so many people, except that jackleg Robert Lee? And I couldn't come up with anybody. Not a single person could I come up with. But this group yesterday was standing around the coffee pot, and they were shooting breeze, talking about, you know, well, they were like, well, who is? And they were like, well, maybe let's take it a little deeper. Let's go who was. If there's nobody current, maybe there's somebody that used to be. And the one that popped up that I was like, hang on a minute, you may be onto something there, was Betty White.
2: Betty White, yeah. Now, she was, she was just a part of, you know, TV and stuff forever. And great characters. Yeah, everybody loved her.
1: Who didn't love Betty White?
2: Yeah, and she was active just like Dolly. She didn't, you know, have to hang it up early. She took it all the way to the end, and she was active all the way.
1: Yeah, she sure did. And some other people that they mentioned, and I jotted some of these down because I wanted us to talk about this. And some of these people are still alive, some are not. Like Dick Van Dyke, he's still alive.
2: Yeah,
1: I think 100. He's probably, I don't think he's as well known. But the people that do know him love him. And I don't mean that as any offense to Mr. Van Dyke, because he is an incredible entertainer. And from what I understand, he's just an incredible human being. But you got several generations that may have never seen Mary Poppins.
2: Right.
1: You know, or any of the other great, or the, certainly haven't seen the Dick Van Dyke Show in a long time.
2: You know, another one in the entertainment industry, groundbreaker, Mel Brooks is still around. He's 99.
1: He is.
2: Yeah, in the movies that he did and everything like that, yeah.
1: Is he universally loved, though? That's the question.
2: I think so. Everything I've ever seen of Mel Brooks, man, he was just like, people just, you know, thought he was great, yeah.
1: Mel Brooks is, Mel Brooks has a special gift that I don't think anyone else on the planet has, and that is that he has a permanent, all-encompassing, get-out-of-jail-free card. He could say whatever he wanted, do whatever he wanted in a movie. And it didn't matter how offensive it was. People just looked at it and went, that gum, that was funny, Mel. And I mean, if you don't believe me, go back and watch some of his movies. But here was the thing. He offended everybody equally, right? He didn't single out one group.
2: Like Family Guy.
1: He got everybody.
2: Right.
1: And you know, people, now, I'm telling you, if they tried to remake Blazing Saddles right now, they would burn Hollywood to the ground. Exactly. And everyone would overlook the fact that the whole point of that movie was racism is stupid.
2: Right.
1: You know, that was the whole point. And he made it as offensive as he could to show you just how stupid it actually is.
2: Yep.
1: So, yeah, I'll put him on the list. How about Mr. Rogers? Who didn't love Mr. Rogers?
2: Come on, man. Yeah, he's got a huge statue in Pittsburgh. We didn't know that he had one until we were up in Pittsburgh, and down by the stadium and by the river, Three Rivers and stuff. There's this big old gigantic statue
1: it's
2: of
1: huge.
2: Mr. Rogers.
1: It is huge.
2: It's cool, man.
1: And
2: it's
1: the cool thing, and they've got the speakers, and they're always playing his TV show, Mr. Rogers' Neighborhood. You can hear an episode of it playing in the background. So cool. Kobe Bryant was another name that came up.
2: Yeah, I could see that.
1: As I was listening to these names, I was trying to think, okay, did they ever do anything that like divided people? And I can't remember Kobe.
2: I don't think, Kobe had that cheating on his wife thing.
1: Okay.
2: But that was personal. So I don't think he did anything.
1: Yeah, he didn't, you know, that was between him and Mrs. Bryant and
2: I'll throw one in there. Paul McCartney. I think everybody loves Paul McCartney.
1: Okay. All right. I can see. Now listen, before you start sending the hate emails and the calls and all the text messages and whatnot, we are not saying that any of these people are on par with Dolly.
2: They may not be.
1: I'm just saying that I think this is a conversation worth having, because dadgum, we need, right? I think we need somebody that embodies everything that's good about the world.
2: Like, how about Willie?
1: Willie Nelson?
2: Everybody
1: you know
2: loves
1: what?
2: Willie.
1: Who doesn't
2: Don't
1: love
2: they?
1: Willie Nelson? Yes.
2: Yeah. He never hurt anybody.
1: I mean, bit of a pothead, but whatever. You know what? It's also preserving him pretty well. So, I mean, that's working out pretty good for him. Robin Williams came up. I don't think Robin Williams ever was one of those guys that people didn't like, right? I mean, I don't know anybody that doesn't like Robin Williams.
2: I think he had his own demons and stuff, but
1: he
2: they
1: did.
2: Were personal. They were personal.
1: They were.
2: You know,
1: 100%.
2: Go out of his way to harm other people.
1: And let me tell you something about Robin Williams. I can't speak for everybody, but I can tell you that those of us who suffer from ADHD, he was our hero because he was the guy that figured out what to do with it. I mean, he added cocaine to it. We can't do that, but he did figure out what to do with it.
2: What about William Shatner?
1: You know?
2: I think everybody loves Shatner.
1: I like William Shatner. Yeah, I'm a huge William Shatner fan. Carol Burnett's another one that I thought about.
2: Oh, man, she's still alive, too.
1: And you know what? She may be the one. Yeah. She may be the one for us all to look to now is Carol Burnett. I'm not sure. A couple other names that came up, and I was like, yeah, I don't know. I mean, I'm not saying no, but I'm not saying I support you on this. Keanu Reeves was one. I don't know anybody that doesn't like Keanu Reeves, but he's such a good guy. If you've never researched Keanu Reeves and the things that he's done in his life for people and the things that he's been through in his life, he is an amazing guy. Is he universally loved? I'm not sure. Maybe. I don't know. The other one, I was like, I don't know. Because I'm looking for people that aren't divisive, right? I'm thinking, because listen, Dolly never, and she would tell you, I'm not getting involved in that. I don't want to talk politics. I'm a singer. I'm a songwriter. I'm a businesswoman. I don't want to, don't stop asking me. I'm not going to tell you who I voted for. It's not going to happen. That's what we need, right? We need that person. I don't think Tom Hanks is that guy.
2: Everybody seems to like him, though.
1: I love Tom Hanks. I love his movies, but he is the older he gets, the more political he gets, and that's divisive. And that's just, and I guess maybe my rule in this conversation is you can't talk about politics. Maybe that's the thing, and maybe that's not fair. I don't know. I just know.
2: You know, Michael Jordan.
1: Oh, who doesn't love MJ, man?
2: Yeah, and he's gone out of his way to, like, people don't want to know my politics.

0: Says if you mess with his dog, you're gonna have a
1: problem. Don't kill his dog.
0: You're gonna have a big problem.
1: Don't kill his dog. Let me tell you something. John Wick's dog was universally loved. So you know that.
0: Good puppy dog.
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1: Man, I don't know what these two had going on, but it was bad. I don't know who the bad guy is or if it was a bad woman. I don't have any idea. I just know that this divorce is about the ugliest divorce I've ever seen. And we have seen some ugly divorces in our time. You watch, you know, the Hollywood, the actors and the actresses get like that Brad Pitt, Angelina Jolie thing. That thing got nasty and never stopped being nasty. Mm-hmm. And there's other divorce. You may have somebody in your own family that got divorced and everything just blew up. Because, you know, it isn't always, you know what, I don't want to be married to you anymore. You know what? Me either. Let's shake on it. It's not like that all the time. And it certainly wasn't like it for this couple. They were in Indianapolis. They were in divorce court, man. They went to the court, right? They were at the final thing where the judge is like, okay, I don't know how this works. I've never been divorced, but I'm guessing at some point he goes, I hereby declare y'all single. Go get them. You get this, you get that. You know,
2: okay, it's done then. Everybody should be happy.
1: Paperwork
2: after that,
1: signed.
2: Right?
1: You're not attached to this lunkhead anymore. Get on out of here and live your life. Well, they went out to the parking lot, and the ex husband, because he's an ex now, right? Because he's been through the trial. He comes out and he gets on his motorcycle and he's gonna go.
2: Oh
1: on.
2: Yeah, you know when he bought that motorcycle when filed.
1: Oh,
2: right when
1: yeah.
2: he filed, he's like, I am getting me a bike.
1: Or maybe it could have been he bought it 6 or 8 months before he filed because that's when the midlife crisis kicked in. And I'm not blaming the dude. I don't know who's at fault here. I know who's at fault in this incident, but maybe she had a good reason. I don't know. He gets on his motorcycle. She gets in her car. He cranks his motorcycle. She cranks her car. He's not ready to leave yet. She floors her car and runs right into his motorcycle. Threw this dude about 20 feet into the air, totally destroyed the motorcycle and her vehicle, and then got out of the car, walked over to the ex who had just learned that he could fly, which is something he didn't know earlier that day. He's laying on the ground all busted up. She walked over and stabbed him in the arm.
2: After all that.
1: That gummit, the car didn't get you, I'm going to get you. So she was trying to kill the man. And he said, she got me in the arm, but I finally managed to get the knife away from her. And some witnesses came over and broke up the fight, and they arrested the woman and had to send the dude to the hospital to get his bicep sewed up. He also had a sprained wrist and a bunch of cuts and bruises. He's expected to be fine. She's in jail. That, you know, I always figure when a couple gets divorced, it probably goes down a lot. I mean, sometimes it's probably just, hey, we got divorced. I got to go back to work. But my guess is, again, I've never been divorced. You have to tell me if I'm right about this or not. But that dude is going to go to a bar that night.
2: Yeah.
1: With his best friend and a couple of his boys. And they're going to sit around and they're either going to celebrate or they're going to be like, man, I'm so sorry this didn't work out. Whatever the case might be. And she's going to go find a couple of her girlfriends and they're gonna sit around and talk about what a dirtbag he was or how sorry they were, whatever it might be. That's not what happened here. This man wasn't going to a bar. He was at the hospital. He didn't have a drink with anybody. And she's, you know, she's got to drink toilet hooch because she's in the jail. I'm like, and you know what's sad about this? I would give my next two paychecks to hear the backstory on this.
2: Oh, amen, brother.
1: So,
2: yeah.
1: I just want to know so bad what happened. I'm a terrible person, D. I really am sometimes.
2: Well, to quote the famous words of Taylor Swift, we are never, ever getting back together again.
1: Listen, either one of y'all even have that conversation, you're too stupid to get married. That's all I'm saying.
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3: Fox News, I'm Tom Graham. Rescue crews continue to search through mountainous terrain in the Himalayas after flash flooding devastated communities along the Nepal-China border. More moisture on the way.
4: As that moisture tries to cross over the mountains, that's when you can get in these absolute downbursts. And you could be talking about really heavy rain. And in tall mountains, those have to all rush down somewhere.
3: Fox meteorologist Adam Klotz, number of killed and more than 530. Jury deliberations continue this morning in the trial of Lindsay Clancy. The Massachusetts mom has admitted to murdering her three children, but the defense argues she's not criminally responsible because she suffered from postpartum mental health problems.
5: The jury is comprised of 9 women and 3 men with 6 additional alternates. They'll consider a range of outcomes, including not guilty due to a lack of criminal responsibility.
3: Fox's Nate Foy outside that Plymouth, Massachusetts courthouse. 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
8: More wet weather expected as we push on through our Friday afternoon and evening. Could have impacts for some high school football, or if you are going to be heading out. Partly sunny through this morning with some patchy fog, a passing shower thunderstorm. But a better chance mid to late afternoon through early tonight, up near 90. Tonight will settle to 70 with any storms around ending early. Chance of showers and thunderstorms continues over the weekend. From the Weather Channel, Ray Stajic.
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11: A lot of people want to know about the funeral for Dolly Parton.
12: Well, sure.
11: And, you know, when it's going to happen, where it's going to be, where she's going to be laid to rest. Will the public be able to be invited? Well, let me answer some of those questions for you. We don't have an actual date yet for the service. What we do know is that Dolly is going to be buried at the Woodlawn Memorial Park. There's a mausoleum. She will be laid to rest right next to her husband, Carl. She'll be there. And yes, the public will be able to visit this site, but not until later in the year. The funeral itself is going to be strictly family, is what we're being told at this point. And Dolly said that while they might play I Will Always Love You at some point during the funeral service, that's not the song that she wanted to have played. She said she picked this out a long time ago, and it's actually one of her dad's favorite country gospel church songs, mm-hmm. and it's called If We Never Meet Again. And you might think, that kind of sounds familiar. I don't know why. Well, Johnny Cash recorded it, Elvis recorded it, and Porter Wagner recorded it as well. And so she wants to have that played at her funeral. She said it was played at her father's funeral as well. So, we've been talking about a lot of the tributes that are coming out. Well, Chris Stapleton in New York. There's nothing this man can't sing. I'm just going to tell you that. T-Wall, will you please play this for us? Because it's just incredible.

0: tough one to pull off, isn't it?
1: Yeah. I mean, and even I had to pull, I had to give you guys the audio from it, even though it's, you know, somebody's cell phone recording it or whatever, but just so good. Now, in contrast, and we won't say that this is bad because everybody, you know, has their own memories of Dolly Parton and their ways of wanting to pay tribute, but Vin Diesel, and if you're not familiar with that name, think like the, what's the name of the car?
2: Fast and Furious.
1: He was in those movies, and he did a lot of other stuff too, but he had his own special tribute to Dolly, and we're only going to play you a small portion of that. Take a listen.

0: You can't blame the guy for trying, right?
1: I don't know, man. I'm not going to knock that.
0: It was just different. That's what we're just going to say. It was just different. It wasn't bad. No. It was just different. And if anybody knows Dolly, she's probably up in heaven giving him a round of applause because that's just who she is, right?
1: If somebody knocks it, I'm going to say, you sing it. Yeah.
0: You give it a good go. Yeah. And did you guys see the picture? I mean, people are posting pictures of different artists with Toby or with Dolly who have, you know, other artists who have passed on. And obviously, you've got Kenny Rogers. You've got Toby Keith. And, you know, all these other people that Dolly, you know, worked in the industry with. Heaven's not a bad place to be if you want to hear some good music these days. That's all I'm going to say.
2: Nope. The choir is at peak performance right now.
1: Sadly, it's getting bigger. Yeah.
2: Yeah.
0: That's
2: all right. We will get more out of Nashville on Monday. Come on back. Thank you, Meg.
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1: Boy, we got us a mess going on here in Nashville, T.
2: Yeah.
1: There's several big hospitals here in Nashville, and one of them is called the Ascension St. Thomas Medical Center.
2: Okay.
1: And apparently at that hospital, I don't know a whole lot about any of the hospitals because, praise the Lord, I haven't had to go visit one yet since I've been here. But give me a minute. I'll break something and have to go. But apparently at the Ascension St. Thomas, they do quite a bit of like hip replacements and knee replacements.
2: Yeah,
1: they do a lot of that kind of surgery. Dude, let me tell you what happened at this hospital on Sunday. And the news broke on Tuesday, and I haven't been able to tell you about it because we've been giving our respects to the great Dolly Parton. Mm-hmm. So these four people go in on the same day to get a knee replacement, which is these days is kind of a fairly simple procedure.
2: Everybody's getting them, man.
1: My aunt just got one, and she was up walking around that night in her house. Like, she's like, it doesn't even hurt. It's fantastic. And, you know, now she's all squared away, and everything's great. But these four people went in, and I don't know, maybe the dude in the pharmacy had a fight with his girl the night before, or he didn't get enough sleep. I don't know what happened. What I do know is that there are certain things that you can give people when they're going into surgery, and there's certain things that you can't, okay? Mm-hmm. And you got to be real careful not to mix those containers up. I don't know why some of this stuff isn't like in the cartoons, like it's on a shelf with a red label with a skull and crossbones on it.
2: Right, right. Yeah.
1: Don't touch, right? I don't even know why they have this stuff in the hospital. I'm sure there's a reason for it. They probably have some use for it. But let me tell you what they did. They were getting ready to put these people under so they could do their knee replacement. Outpatient surgery. Not a big deal. Dang near killed all four of them.
2: Really?
1: Because they were supposed to get something called mepivacaine, which I am probably saying wrong, but it's an anesthetic medication that they give you before with the gas and all that kind of stuff. But instead, they all received a dose of potassium phosphate.
2: That doesn't sound good.
1: Do you know what potassium phosphate is used for?
2: Rats.
1: It's one of the three drugs they use in a lethal injection.
2: Oh, come on now.
1: Yeah. They use it to kill serial killers and stuff, and they gave it to this poor 74-year-old woman who went in to get a new knee, and now she is paralyzed from the chest down.
2: Are you kidding me?
1: And they're trying to figure out how to reverse it, and there's three other people, which I guess they're okay, because the news people we don't even talk about them. It's just like, yeah, they're going to be all right. But I'm like, dude, you replaced the night-night medicine with the night-night medicine. And you can't work in the pharmacy anymore, Jasper. You got to go home. I mean, I'm sorry, man. You got to find how you feel about driving an Uber? Because this is not the work for you. And at first I was like, well, did they mess it up at the factory? And no, believe it or not, first time I've ever seen this happen, the hospital administration came out and said, yeah, that was our bad. We screwed that up.
2: Well, she's going to have a wing of the hospital named after her before it's all said.
1: Buddy, that check is going to be so big. She's going to need another new knee to carry.
2: You know, they actually
1: use
2: magic markers on people before they operate on them. They'll draw on your leg saying this is the leg, or put a big circle or something, because, you know, in the past, I mean, they've cut off the wrong arm, the wrong leg, or done the wrong knee, or took out the wrong kidney, or
1: amputated the wrong arm. We've seen that before,
2: right?
1: But I don't. I mean, apparently this is going to be a thing now. This I've never heard of this happening before until this incident. But I mean, you got to think maybe. I mean, I don't why you got that stuff in the lab at the hospital.
2: You know what you need to do? You should tell the doctor, hey, you try it.
1: And when you wake up, you can do my surgery.
2: Take a sip of this.
1: It's a great idea.
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3: Good morning in the News Center. I'm David Crowder. A man from Norwich, Connecticut was booked into the Floyd County Jail on Thursday on charges of grooming a minor, obscene internet contact with a child, and terroristic threats and acts. According to the arrest warrants, 29-year-old Gabriel Reno Lorenzo Grant sent text messages to someone he believed to be a 14-year-old female for the purpose of preparing, persuading, or coercing her into a sexual offense. He discussed various sex acts and then made threats to blind, rape, and murder the individual. The text messages occurred between June the 8th and June 11th of this year. Two Rome residents were arrested on Wednesday at their Berrien Street residence on felony theft by taking charges. According to Floyd County jail records, 52-year-old Larry Pierce Jr. and 43-year-old Crystal Lynn Cothran Daniels took around $2,000 of the victim's belongings from her residence on Calhoun Avenue. More news and video online at WRGANews.com. In the News Center, I'm David Crowder.
4: When the clouds roll in and the rain begins to fall,
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16: Northwest Georgia weather.
17: We'll continue with thunderstorm chances mid to late afternoon through this evening. Something may try to sneak in earlier. Other than that, some patchy fog and some sunshine with the clouds. A chance of showers and thunderstorms this afternoon through early tonight could have impact on Friday evening plans. High close to 90. Over the weekend, we'll have storms around. Hit and miss, though, in the afternoon hours. Near 90. From the Weather Channel, I'm Ray Stager.
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1: Can't say that this surprised me. We were talking a couple of weeks ago that, the government had sued Meta over their algorithms and how they target children and how they actually had an internal memo in the company that said the young ones are the best ones, kind of thing, get them hooked when they're 8 and that way you'll still have them when they're 40. And they were, what was it, T? It was like $250 billion they were suing them for or something crazy like that.
2: Yeah.
1: Yeah, well, they settled. Zuckerberg was supposed to testify this week, and I guess he was looking around going, yeah, I probably don't need to be answering these questions. How about I give y'all $17.1 billion in a settlement and make some changes to the Facebook and Instagram platforms? And they were like, yeah, we can live with that. And so you're never going to get to hear Zuckerberg testify. So there you go.
2: I have a question. Maybe you can straighten me out on this, and maybe you can't, but this, I'm totally serious with this. I don't understand. I get, that they were trying to get kids hooked on this and it was bad and all that stuff. But so then now they got to pay $17.1 billion, and that's going to the states.
1: I guess
2: it's not going to anybody that was hurt. So what, why do the states deserve any money just because people live in those states? What are they get money for?
1: Yeah, I don't really know.
2: They should go to people and families that
1: I agree. They ought to divide. And maybe, I don't know, maybe that's the plan at some point, but he settled for $17.1 billion. So whoever the attorney is that was representing the states, they settled. So he's going to get 40, 45% of that right off the bat. But I mean, that still leaves, you know, $11, $12 billion. I'm not good at math, but it leaves a lot of money. Divided among 29 states, which makes me think that the other 21 states are probably like, dadgummit, we should have signed on for that. But my guess is that the governments of those states will split this money 29 ways, and then they will blow it on something stupid.
2: Yeah, that's what I'm saying. I don't know why they even deserve the money. Why does the state deserve the money? It's the people that were
1: harmed. How about you give the money to the kids that you melted their brain? How about that? That'd be a good place to start. So just so you'll know, they're part of this settlement is, and if you have young kids and teenagers at home, they are about to not be happy because this is not only Facebook, it's Instagram, it's WhatsApp. They own, and there's something else. There's another platform that they own. Hang on. I got it right over here somewhere or another. I'll find it in just a second.
2: They're going to shut it down from midnight to 6 a.m. for kids, I think.
1: That's right.
2: And they're also going to limit how many hours a day they can be on and school hours and all this other stuff. I don't know how they're going to do all this, but they're going to do it, they say.
1: Well, they're going to depend on the children of the world, to be honest, about their ages, I guess. Or maybe I don't know. I don't know. I don't know. They figured something out, so I guess it's Facebook, Instagram, WhatsApp, and Threads. Those are the four apps that are going to be affected by this. So from midnight to 6, and I don't know what the cutoff is. They just said teens. Everywhere else in the world where they've like banned it, you can start using it at 16. So that's probably the number.
2: Yeah.
1: They are also getting rid of likes on kids' posts. Not all together, but which is funny to me because if you're blocking them, well, you got to get rid of the likes, but they're getting rid of the likes. So I guess for the 2 hours a day, if they post a picture of their lunch, no one can like it.
2: They're going to change it. Do you like me or do you like me? Like me. That's what they're going to change it.
1: Listen, I like that a lot because those dang likes, man, that's what drove everybody crazy.
2: Mm-hmm.
1: You know, that little bit of affirmation and you're like, woo, and now I can be an influencer and you know, all that kind of stuff. So anyway, they're going to make those changes. I don't know when they'll go into effect, but they're going to take care of that. Oh, I'm sorry. I just saw this. It's midnight to 6. The apps will be locked for anybody under the age of 18, and also 2 hour time limits. And I'm assuming that's for anybody under the age of 18. And that's 2 hours a day, I guess, which is great. That's plenty. That's it's too much, but it's better than, you know, 18 hours a day. So there you go.
2: I'm telling you, those apps are going to be so backed up. They're going to need some Metamucil is what they're going to need. See what I did with the Meta?
1: I saw what you did there. Good. That was very nice. Very nice.
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1: Well, that is going to wrap it up for us today, and it's going to wrap it up for us for the week. We have done all we can. We got you 4 hours closer to the weekend. The rest is up to you, but we believe in you. We feel like you can take it across the finish line. We'd help, but they won't let us stay. We got to go. It's like a court order or something.
2: I don't really understand. Up to the edge.
1: But before we go, we're going to make sure that we got some takeaways from the show today, because that's always important to us. T, what will you be taking with you into the weekend, sir?
2: Mine is, if you look up the word jackleg in the dictionary, you're going to see a picture of Robert Lee. Just look at right there. You know what I'm saying?
1: Yeah. Oh, I'm laughing. I'm laughing because... there's a reason I'm laughing. I'm laughing because, and this is my takeaway. And listen, I understand there are a lot of people in the world named Robert Lee, and this is not directed at all Robert Lee.
2: No.
1: I went to high school with a guy named Robert Lee. He's a good dude. Yeah, it's not this Robert Lee. I don't think this Robert Lee's real name is Robert Lee, but my takeaway from the show today and what I'll be carrying with me for a long time is Robert Lee's a jackass. That's my takeaway from today. And if you don't know what we're talking about, then you need to go back and listen to the Broadway and Friends replay and figure it out, because you'll agree with me. You will agree. I promise you, you're going to agree. And you can find that podcast anywhere podcasts can be found, but our favorite place for you to find it is on our website, which is broadwayandfriends.com.
2: Spell out the word and.
1: 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And also, we have my Anonymous America podcast, and coming Tuesday, Nash Villains is going to happen. Tell you a funny story about Nash Villains. I got an email from a gentleman this morning who said, "Hey man, I've been hearing you talk about Nash Villains and I'm all excited about it. I got a recommendation for an episode for you."
2: Cool.
1: And he gave me, but here's what, and listen, I love that. If you want to send ideas, send them. But he gave me the guy's name.
2: Yeah.
1: And I emailed him back and I said, "You are not going to believe this. That's the episode I'm working on."
2: Oh, how about that?
1: Yeah.
2: Wow.
1: Listen, we aim to please around here. That's what we do. Yep. So Nash Villains coming your way on Tuesday. All right, we got to get out of here, too. I'll give us some words of wisdom as we depart for the weekend.
2: Don't do anything dumb.
1: We'll see you back here on Monday. Have a great weekend. God bless you.
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4: 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I'm John Thayer.
5: The Atlanta Braves were winners yesterday. They beat the Dodgers 1-0, just 4 hits in the victory. Chris Sale got the win. He's now 13-9. The Braves are 79-55. Braves are back home tonight. Take on the Rockies. Grant Holmes will get the start. He is 8-5. The Atlanta Falcons will play tonight in Miami. They'll take on the Dolphins at Hard Rock Stadium. The Falcons are 1-1 in the preseason, while the Miami Dolphins are 0-2 in preseason play. PGA Championship enters round number 2 of the Tour Championship at East Lake. Minwoo Lee had the day one lead yesterday at 8 under par, a 2-shot advantage. NASCAR Cup Series back in action tomorrow night under the lights at Daytona International Speedway. 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
14: 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Northwest Georgia
15: weather. More wet weather expected as we push on through our Friday afternoon and evening. Could have impacts for some high school football, or if you are going to be heading out, probably sunny through this morning with some patchy fog, a passing shower, thunderstorm. But a better chance mid to late afternoon through early tonight, up near 90. Tonight will settle to 70 with any storms around ending early. Chance of showers and thunderstorms continues over the weekend. From the Weather Channel, Ray Stajic.
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0: 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Not for golf. 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
6: Northwest Georgia weather.
7: Thunderstorms may have some impacts this afternoon through this evening. Some stronger storms could have maybe a little bit of gusty wind, maybe some heavier downpours. Not for everybody, but still a few around up near 90 degrees until you get rain if you get it. Thunderstorms in through early tonight. Overnight partial clouds, upper 60s. A Saturday and Sunday are similar. Sun and clouds, a couple of afternoon storms near 90. From the Weather Channel, Ray Station.

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7: Northwest Georgia. More wet weather expected as we push on through our Friday afternoon and evening. Could have impacts for some high school football, or if you are going to be heading out, partly sunny through this morning with some patchy fog, a passing shower, thunderstorm. But a better chance mid to late afternoon through early tonight, up near 90. Tonight will settle to 70 with any storms around ending early. Chance of showers and thunderstorms continues over the weekend. From the Weather Channel, Ray Stajic.

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10: Thunderstorms may have some impacts this afternoon through this evening. Some stronger storms could have maybe a little bit of gusty wind, maybe some heavier downpours. Not for everybody, but still a few around up near 90 degrees until you get rain if you get it. Thunderstorms in through early tonight. Overnight partial clouds, upper 60s. A Saturday and Sunday are similar. Sun and clouds, a couple of afternoon storms near 90. From the Weather Channel, Ray Station.

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3: He's a ranch hand in a pinch, man. 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'Cause she's a gold digger with a quick trigger. 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
1: Midnight to 6, the apps will be locked for anybody under the age of 18. 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And also 2-hour time limits. And I'm assuming that's for anybody under the age of 18. And that's 2 hours a day, I guess, which is great.
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3: When the clouds roll in and the rain begins to fall.
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13: Northwest Georgia weather.
14: Thunderstorms may have some impacts this afternoon through this evening. Some stronger storms could have maybe a little bit of gusty wind, maybe some heavier downpours. Not for everybody, but still a few around up near 90 degrees until you get rain if you get it. Thunderstorms in through early tonight. Overnight partial clouds, upper 60s. A Saturday and Sunday are similar. Sun and clouds, couple of afternoon storms near 90. From the Weather Channel, Ray Station.

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4: Northwest Georgia weather.
5: Thunderstorms may have some impacts this afternoon through this evening. Some stronger storms could have maybe a little bit of gusty wind. Maybe some heavier downpours, not for everybody, but still a few around up near 90 degrees until you get rain if you get it. Thunderstorms in through early tonight. Overnight partial clouds, upper 60s. A Saturday and Sunday are similar. Sun and clouds, a couple of afternoon storms near 90. From the Weather Channel, Ray Station. 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
1: And you know what, that metal fence they put around that thing?
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1: Well,
2: yeah.
1: And so you can't get kicked in the head by somebody when they're down. It was slamming people into that fence. Oh, man. It sounded like cowbells going off, people hitting that thing. Blam, blam. 9 people went to the hospital when it was over. Yeah, you know what? Sometimes when the guy says, do you want to go faster, the answer's no.
2: Yeah, the answer's got to be no, sir. Say, no, sir.
1: I believe I'll just stay at this speed right here, sir. 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
10: Northwest Georgia.
11: Thunderstorms may have some impacts this afternoon through this evening. Some stronger storms could have maybe a little bit of gusty wind, maybe some heavier downpours. Not for everybody, but still a few around up near 90 degrees until you get rain if you get it. Thunderstorms in through early tonight. Overnight partial clouds, upper 60s. A Saturday and Sunday are similar. Sun and clouds, a couple of afternoon storms near 90. From the Weather Channel, Ray Station.

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12: Northwest Georgia weather.
13: Thawed out front south of I-20 will continue to keep the deeper moisture down in central and south Georgia this afternoon. We stay dry here in northwest Georgia with sunshine, 91. Fair skies tonight, lows tonight near 70. Slight chance of an afternoon storm tomorrow, high tomorrow 91, and more of the same as we look ahead to Sunday. Richard DeWebbing at the Weather Channel.

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10: Northwest Georgia weather.
11: Thunderstorms may have some impacts this afternoon through this evening. Some stronger storms could have maybe a little bit of gusty wind, maybe some heavier downpours. Not for everybody, but still a few around up near 90 degrees until you get rain if you get it. Thunderstorms in through early tonight. Overnight partial clouds upper 60s. A Saturday and Sunday are similar. Sun and clouds. Couple of afternoon storms near 90. From the Weather Channel, Ray Station.

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5: Northwest Georgia weather.
6: Called out front south of I-20 will continue to keep the deeper moisture down in central and south Georgia this afternoon. We stay dry here in northwest Georgia with sunshine, 91. Fair skies tonight, lows tonight near 70. Slight chance of an afternoon storm tomorrow, high tomorrow 91, and more of the same as we look ahead to Sunday. Richard DeWedding at the Weather Channel.

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1: Fox News, I'm CJ Papa. During the Lindsey Clancy murder trials, deliberating defense attorney Kevin Reddington describes his client.
2: She's very, just sad, scared. She's the same she's been forever.
3: They just sent their first note to the judge, and according to defense attorney Kevin Reddington, what they wanted to see were those two bottles of pills and the knife that allegedly were used in Lindsey Clancy's suicide attempt.
1: Fox's Nate Foy at the courthouse. Clancy is on trial for killing her three little children, trying to find survivors after the flood disaster in Nepal.
4: The tourism ministry source told Reuters that 117 tourists have been rescued as of this morning, including two Americans.
1: Fox's Stephanie Bennett, hundreds are dead, nearly 2,000 are missing, including dozens of Americans. 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
1: He was at the hospital. 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
9: Dawn out front south of I-20 will continue to keep the deeper moisture down in central and south Georgia this afternoon. We stay dry here in northwest Georgia with sunshine, 91. Fair skies tonight, lows tonight near 70. Slight chance of an afternoon storm tomorrow, high tomorrow 91, and more of the same as we look ahead to Sunday. Richard DeWebbing at the Weather Channel.

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11: Gold continues to hover at historically high levels.
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1: Fox News, I'm Tom Graham. Federal Reserve Chairman Kevin Warsh says inflation is too high.
2: Price stability is not self-executing, nor is inflation necessarily mean reverting. It's the Fed's job to deliver stable prices. No excuses.
1: Well, speaking at the Fed's annual symposium in Jackson Hole, Wyoming, the inflation rate in July was at 3.4%, far higher than the Fed's 2% target. Florida refusing to take Meta's money. Several states sued the social media giant, and a $17 billion settlement was reached.
3: We're not going to roll over when it comes to protecting our kids. This was not a good deal for the states.
1: Florida Attorney General James Utmeyer says Meta needs to pay more, accusing the parent company of Facebook and Instagram of addicting children to its product. 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
8: It'll stay warm to hot and humid this weekend. We could see an isolated thunderstorm or two through the evening, otherwise a few clouds, a low around 70. Most of the activity develops a little east of us and moves east away from us. Saturday's hot. Sunshine, 91 the high. Heat index levels, 98. Stay hydrated outdoors. Take it real easy. Sunday, a few widely scattered storms, a high of 91. I'm meteorologist Mark Thibodeau from the Weather Channel.

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12: When the clouds roll in and the rain begins to fall,
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22: Northwest Georgia weather.
1: Looking at a warm to hot and humid weekend across the area, we'll see the chance of a couple isolated storms across northwest Georgia this evening. Otherwise, just a few clouds, a low around 70. Any storm could be strong. The main development area should be east of us, though. Mostly sunny weather ahead for Saturday, 91 the high, heat index levels to 98. Chance for a few storms back in the weather picture Sunday afternoon, high 91. I'm meteorologist Mark Thibodeau from the Weather Channel.

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1: Midnight to 6, the apps will be locked for anybody under the age of 18. 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And also two-hour time limits. 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
5: Northwest Georgia weather.
6: We'll stay warm to hot and humid this weekend. We could see an isolated thunderstorm or two through the evening. Otherwise, a few clouds, a low around 70. Most of the activity develops a little east of us and moves east away from us. Saturday's hot. Sunshine, 91 the high. Heat index levels, 98. Stay hydrated outdoors. Take it real easy. Sunday, a few widely scattered storms, a high of 91. I'm meteorologist Mark Thibodeau from the Weather Channel.

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6: Looking at a warm to hot and humid weekend across the area, we'll see the chance of a couple isolated storms across northwest Georgia this evening. Otherwise, just a few clouds, a low around 70. Any storm could be strong. The main development area should be east of us, though. Mostly sunny weather ahead for Saturday, 91 the high, heat index levels to 98. Chance for a few storms back in the weather picture Sunday afternoon, high 91. I'm meteorologist Mark Thibodeau from the Weather Channel.

0: prices, no excuses.
1: Investors wonder if that might mean an interest rate hike later this year. President Trump honoring the Artemis II crew, the Congressional Space Medal of Honor at the Johnson Space Center in Houston.
2: These astronauts did not do it alone. 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
1: And NASA not stopping yet. 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
1: And you know what, that metal fence they put around that thing?
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1: 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Oh man, it sounded like cowbells going off, people hitting that thing. Blam, blam, 9 people went to the hospital when it was over. Yeah, you know what? 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
2: Yeah, the answer's got to be no, sir. 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
6: Northwest Georgia weather. It'll stay warm to hot and humid this weekend. We could see an isolated thunderstorm or two through the evening. Otherwise, a few clouds, a low around 70. Most of the activity develops a little east of us and moves east away from us. Saturday's hot. Sunshine, 91 the high. Heat index levels, 98. Stay hydrated outdoors. Take it real easy. Sunday, a few widely scattered storms, a high of 91. I'm meteorologist Mark Thibodeau from the Weather Channel.

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6: When the clouds roll in and the rain begins to fall,
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16: Northwest Georgia weather.
17: It'll stay fairly hot this weekend. The weather mostly dry. We can't rule out a couple of scattered storms returning on Sunday, though. Just a few clouds into sunrise, a low near 70. Sunny, hot on Saturday, 92 the high. Heat index levels could approach 100. Just a few clouds on Saturday night, your low 71. Then on Sunday, a few afternoon and evening widely scattered storms, otherwise dry and hot, high of 91. I'm meteorologist Mark Thibodeau from the Weather Channel.

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2: 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Uh-oh. This is a mess, is what it is. It's a mess.
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7: Northwest Georgia weather.
8: Staying on the hot side this weekend, mostly dry, but we can't rule out a couple storms around on Sunday. A few clouds around overnight, a low near 70. Sunshine, hot conditions on Saturday, 92 the high. Heat index levels could approach 100. Just a few clouds on Saturday night, your low 71. And then on Sunday, other than maybe a pop-up late day storm, partly sunny and hot, highs in the low 90s. I'm meteorologist Mark Thibodeau from the Weather Channel.
9: See her around. I'd be at some party. She'd show up and I'd be walking out. Or across some parking lot, hiding behind her sister. I'd look up. She'd be at the red light beside me in that white Maxima with a sticker on the back. I'd act

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9: It'll stay fairly hot this weekend. The weather mostly dry. We can't rule out a couple of scattered storms returning on Sunday, though. Just a few clouds into sunrise, a low near 70. Sunny, hot on Saturday, 92 the high. Heat index levels could approach 100. Just a few clouds on Saturday night, your low 71. Then on Sunday, a few afternoon and evening widely scattered storms, otherwise dry and hot, high of 91. I'm meteorologist Mark Thibodeau from the Weather Channel.

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1: He was at the hospital. 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And you know what's sad about this? 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

0: number one hits. More than 12 million albums sold and two CMA awards. Mark Chestnut is one of the biggest voices in traditional country music. Hot for golf and too cold home. Mark Chestnut is bringing his legendary honky tonk sound to the Forum in Rome on Saturday, September 12th. Brother Jukebox. Sister Wine. Mark Chestnut is coming to Rome. Goodbye. Don't miss this incredible night, Saturday, September 12th.
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7: Northwest Georgia weather.
8: Staying on the hot side this weekend. Mostly dry, but we can't rule out a couple storms around on Sunday. A few clouds around overnight, a low near 70. Sunshine, hot conditions on Saturday, 92 the high. Heat index levels could approach 100. Just a few clouds on Saturday night, your low 71. And then on Sunday, other than maybe a pop-up late day storm, partly sunny and hot, highs in the low 90s. I'm meteorologist Mark Thibodeau from the Weather Channel.